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No happy music. Guti Luna be jedem hit. Sunshine Radio. Happy music. Happy life.

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More happy music. Këtë lunë pe jetëm hit. Sunshine Radio. Happy music. Happy life.

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1: 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Hello, party people. This is Captain Kim speaking. Welcome aboard Benga Airways. After takeoff, we'll pump up the sound system, 'cause we're going.

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No happy music. Now I'm walking on sunshine. Quetilune pe jedem hit. 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Happy life.

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Listen to the mariachi play at midnight. Are you with me? Are you with me?

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Nur happy music. I live among the creatures of the night. Gute Laune bei jedem Hit. You and me belong. Sunshine Radio. Happy music. 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